0: Chris Stapleton shares with Bobby that he had a dream about the chorus to one of his songs.
1: I woke up from a dream and had dreamed the entire chorus to Parachute. And I walked into a writing point with Jim Beavers and said, "You're gonna think I'm crazy, but I dreamed this chorus last night. We should write this song." And that's what that song is.
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0: 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What do Billy Currington and Kip Moore have in common, producer Hunter?
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2: 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And then it turns out this has happened. 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
8: Hey, it's Tuesday. Everybody, welcome to show number 1705. It's me, your host, Granger Smith. It's After Midnight. Got some good news on the way to read for you. I've also got some Nashville news with Ann Hudson. Stories about your favorite stars out there in Nashville, what they're up to. All this here with a whole bunch of good country music on the way. And it's hour number one. I'm with you till the sun comes up, but it begins right here. It's After Midnight. Happy Tuesday.

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1: Hey, as your Tuesday gets rolling, I thought I could kick things off with some good news, hopefully put a smile on your face. Hang on for two songs, and I'll share this story with you.

Charlotte's number one for new country, 96.9 The Cat. I got a good topic I want to discuss next hour. Who does fall remind you of? Call me. We'll talk next hour about this. I want to put you on the air. 866-607-8383.

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1: Hey, Razor. This is James from Dundalk, Maryland. I just can't sleep, so I guess your station one, you're doing a great job. Keep on

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Thanks so much for being a part of

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So who does fall remind you of? Call me. We'll talk about this in two songs. 866-607-8383.

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1: Topic of the hour, we're asking this question. Who does fall remind you of? We've talked

Charlotte's number one for new country, 96.9 The Cat. 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
1: Hey, brother, love the show. Doing my thing, bringing bread to the stores early this morning in upstate New York, Syracuse. Keep doing what you're doing, brother. Love it.
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1: Ever seen someone steal a brand new Dodge Charger and then brag about it while sitting in a ditch? Wait until you hear how one Texas neighbor turned the tables with just a camera and a little country justice. Earl Dibbles Jr. is going to share this dumb criminal story with us next. Everything.

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Okay, I'm going to take a phone call, put you on the air right now. 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
1: It's one of the most popular statues in the entire world, and it was unveiled to the public on this day back in the 1500s. I'll tell you who that was, plus some other things that went down on this day in history, coming up in two songs.

nights aren't for everyone. 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

Charlotte's number one for new country, 96.9 The Cat. And I brought this up last hour. Who does fall remind you of? 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

0: 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Next up, Ann Hudson joining us to dish out some Nashville news and what's on deck.
1: Oh, did you see what the Grand Ole Opry is doing, Granger? They're planning a big anniversary celebration for one of country music's most beloved stars. And some very famous friends are joining the party. This is all coming up in your Nashville news next. Baby.

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8: Hope everybody had a good Labor Day. Granger Smith here. Glad to be right alongside you early on a Tuesday. It's After Midnight. I've got this question. Where do you stand with electric cars? What's your opinion on electric cars? Call me 866-607-8383. I've also got Earl Dibbles Jr., the country boy with the dumb criminal story. You know where the country boy stands with electric cars? Maybe he'll tell us. All this here with a whole bunch of good country music. After Midnight, hour number four starts right now.

Charlotte's number one for new country, 96.9 The Cat. Okay, question, where do you stand with electric cars? What's your opinion on electric cars? We'll talk about this in two songs, 866-607-8383.

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1: 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This is Snapper Jack in Keysville, Virginia. Listening to you on 92.9 Kicking Country. You sure make the hours after midnight go better fast. Thank you, friend. God bless.
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1: Ever heard of a clown getting arrested at a shopping center? 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Earl Dibbles Jr. is going to share this dumb criminal story with us next.

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1: Well, down here in Palm Bay, Florida, cops done arrested a feller dressing like a daggum clown snooping around the shopping center. He got all squirrely when the law showed up, and he had him a little tussle right there on video.

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1: Hey, as your Tuesday gets rolling, I thought I could kick things off with some good news. Hopefully put a smile on your face. Hang on for two songs and I'll share this story with you.

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1: 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I brought this up last hour. So many good phone calls. I want to hear from you. 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
1: Hey, Granger. Kenny from Warrenton, Virginia. Just wanted to call and say thanks for the show. Much appreciated. Have a good one.
0: Man, thank you so much for listening to After Midnight. I appreciate that, brother.

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1: Hey, thanks for sharing your Tuesday here with me on After Midnight, y'all. Before you take off and get that old day started, let me remind you, God is great and He is worthy of our praise. I'm Granger Smith, coming to y'all from the Yee Yee Farm in Central Texas. 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Thanks

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7: 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Welcome, y'all. I'm Granger Smith. I'm your host. I'm going to talk about some things that went down on this day in history coming up this hour, plus some Nashville news with Ann Hudson. She's the one going to keep you informed about all your favorite stars out there in Nashville. Hang tight for all of this on our final hour. We are After Midnight.

It's one of the most popular statues in the entire world, and it was unveiled to the public on this day back in the 1500s. I'll tell you who that was, plus some other things that went down on this day in history coming up in two songs. Yeah,

overnights aren't for everyone. But if you're one of us, you already know it's the best time for country music, reflection, and connection. Let Granger Smith keep you company right here on After Midnight.

0: talking about history. And he's even got the diploma to prove it. It's time for This Day in History on After Midnight with Granger Smith.
1: On this day, September the 8th, 1504, Michelangelo's Statue of David was unveiled to the public. 1960, Alfred Hitchcock's Psycho premiered nationally. 1973, Hank Aaron set the record for the most home runs ever in one league at 709. 1974, in a controversial executive action, President Gerald Ford pardoned his disgraced predecessor Richard M. Nixon for any crimes that he may have committed or participated in while in office. Ford later defended this action before the House, explaining that he wanted to end the national divisions created by the Watergate scandal. 1986, Oprah's show went national. 2007, country legend Don Williams passed away at his home in Alabama. That same year, 2017, Troy Gentry of Montgomery Gentry died in a helicopter crash. Some famous birthdays include pop singer Pink, politician Bernie Sanders, actor David Arquette, country legend Patsy Cline, and actor Jonathan Taylor Thomas. Those are just a few things that went down on this day in history.
0: Thanks for staying up all night here on After Midnight with Granger Smith.
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Hey, I've got an open phone line anytime. My number is 866-607-8383. Hit me up sometime and share what you're up to, where you're listening from, what you're doing on the third shift. Again, my number is 866-607-8383. Thank you for being here on After Midnight.

0: Next up, Ann Hudson joining us to dish out some Nashville news. Ann, what's on deck?
1: Oh, did you see what the Grand Ole Opry is doing, Granger? They're planning a big anniversary celebration for one of country music's most beloved stars. And some very famous friends are joining the party. This is all coming up in your Nashville news next.

John Morgan, straight out of Silva, North Carolina. And one cool thing that we did over the weekend is we celebrated all of our Carolina country music artists that were born or raised right here in the Carolinas, North and South. Got an email from Sydney out of Lincolnton and said, Charlie Daniels was raised in Georgia. And that is true. Sydney, I just want to make sure that we clarify something because we're super proud of it and we want you to be proud of it as well. Charlie Daniels was born in Wilmington, North Carolina on October 28, 1936. He did move to Georgia and back, but he also attended high school here in North Carolina. So we love claiming Charlie Daniels as part of our Carolina country artists, along with Eric Church, Luke Combs, Chase Rice, Darius Rucker down in South Carolina. Lee Bryce, I believe, is also South Carolina. Carolina standing tall this weekend for Carolina Country Music Weekend. 96.9 The Cat. Sydney, we love you.

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1: 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Trouble with a Heartbreak. You know who doesn't have trouble with a heartbreak when it comes to the Billboard Hot 100 charts? Ella Langley. Congratulations are in order. We are hopping into now the longest running non-holiday number one song ever on the Billboard Hot 100. 20 weeks for Choosing Texas and Ella Langley. Historic. If only someone had called it. I feel like 90.

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We call it a talkback. 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It's 96.9 The Cat. 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No need.

Graham in the mornings coming up in your top three, something that could affect your happiness for the next like 18 to 19 weeks, and it's time sensitive. You're on the clock. You got less than 24 hours or roughly 24 hours to complete this task or else you're out. Details and full story coming up in your top three next after Florida Georgia Line. It's 96.9 The Cat.

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2: Football is officially back. Tomorrow night, NFL season kicks off. Super Bowl rematch. New England Patriots take on the defending champion Seattle Seahawks. Kickoff is 8:20. You can catch that game on NBC. And if you're playing fantasy football, you got about 24 hours to do your draft or you will not be playing fantasy football this year. Happy Tuesday. Hopefully you had a wonderful long weekend. Now the weather looks like it's going to be nice today and tomorrow, mid-80s, but by Thursday we're back around the 90s and it looks like we're going to get shower and thunderstorm chances to return late Thursday and into Friday, also covering parts of the weekend. So if you've got outdoor plans, make sure you keep an eye on it. Also, congratulations to everyone who took part in Charlotte's Around the Crown 10K race over the weekend. The race has become one of the city's signature running events. Thousands of runners laced them up and ran through or walked through uptown and surrounding areas while showcasing Charlotte's neighborhoods, streets, and skyline. So just wanted to say shout out to anyone that participated. It's such a cool event. And also a great way to celebrate the Queen City and fall being here. That's your top three on 96.9 The Cat. Give us a call right now. It is time to play Catfight. We got Billy Currington and Kip Moore tickets on the line. You get two headliners for the price of one. 1-800-570-9690. Win your way in. 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It's time to play Catfight.
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96 minutes nonstop cat country. That's Morgan Wallen on 96.9 The Cat. All right, we are having some issues with our phone lines. We do have Kip Moore and Billy Currington tickets to give away. We are still going to find a way to get you those tickets. Right now, we're talking about time spent on a hobby. How much time is too much time? Sound off. 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I'm asking for a friend. With the NFL football season kicking off tomorrow night, your boy's going to be glued to the television for a few days. But how much time, it could be any hobby, watching NFL football or maybe playing fantasy football would be my hobby. How much time spent on a hobby is too much time, is too excessive? Sound off. It's 96 minutes, nonstop cat.

0: 96 minutes nonstop cat country. We are still working on these phone lines. We will find a way to get you these Billy Currington and Kip Moore tickets. But on Thursday, phones not necessary. We're going to Whataburger and we're giving away tickets in person.
1: I love getting out and about. It's about time we did it again.
0: That's right. Shout out to our boss that's going to pay for our lunch.
1: Yeah, we love that.
0: She was like, where do you guys want to go? We're like, hey, we've been having Whataburger. Let's check out Whataburger.
1: Let's do it.
0: So we're going to be giving away tickets. We'll give you details on exactly when and where and what Whataburger we're going to be at. But we are going to be out in the streets. We would love to see you to give you tickets to a free show. It's 96.9 The Cat. I will.

96 minutes nonstop cat country. Special shout out to Dave Peters out of Fort Mill, South Carolina. Got your talk back about Carolina Country Weekend. We are going to be bringing it back, and you are right. We're going to double down. We got to play more Carolina country artists because we do stand proud for all of our country artists that are born and raised right here in the Carolinas. 96 minutes nonstop cat country rolls on.

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1: Oh, for me?
0: That's right.
1: Okay, let's hear it.
0: Well, for us, actually. I heard that we're going to Charlotte Motor Speedway in October.
1: Oh, that's right. Yes, we
0: are.
1: You and I,
0: we get to go.
1: Oh, that's
0: going to
1: be so fun.
0: And we're not the only ones that get to go.
1: Are we taking people with us?
0: We are. So we're going to do a talk back contest. And all we ask is that you give us one of or some of your favorite memories or experiences at the Charlotte Motor Speedway, because hopefully you and I are going to create some.
1: And that should be fairly easy, too, because every memory there is good.
0: There you go. Come on now. So open up the iHeartRadio app. Tap that red microphone icon in the upper right-hand corner. We want you to come to the Charlotte Motor Speedway with us. 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
1: Yeah, come on.
0: We'll put you on Graham in the mornings. 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
1: Yeah, a little bit, but it's okay.
0: All right, we got your riddle challenge. 1v1 now.
1: Let's do it.
0: I got a good one. You know I like to start the week with the hard ones.
1: Yeah, and I love that.
0: If I take away the hole and still have some left, what am I? If I take away the hole, but I still have some left, what am I? It's Producer Hunter's Riddle Challenge. Your answer coming up in three songs. I'm going to give you three songs because it was a long weekend.
1: We'll see if I need it.
0: You know, get you out of the starting blocks because you seem to be fumbling some stuff this morning.
1: A little bit. I need those three songs, yeah.
0: Your answer to the riddle coming up in three songs. It's 96.9 The Fan.

0: 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It's Producer Hunter's Riddle Challenge on 96.9 The Cat.
1: If I take away the hole, I still have some left. What am I? It's Producer Hunter's Riddle Challenge.
2: Is it a donut?
1: Ooh, that's a great guess. Honestly, if you do take away the hole, there is some left. So that counts. That's a right answer. That's not the answer I was given for this riddle.
2: Okay.
1: But that counts.
2: What answer did you have?
1: So I was thinking of the word wholesome. You take away the hole, and you have some left.
2: I love that, too.
1: Yeah, that's pretty good.
2: That's pretty good,
1: you know,
2: yes.
1: For a Tuesday, which is kind of a Monday.
2: Uh-huh. Yeah, I love that.
1: If I take away the hole, I still have some left. Donut acceptable. The word wholesome, original answer. It's Producer Hunter's Riddle Challenge, 96 minutes, nonstop cat.

0: 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Good news from Shaboozy, and we got some good news for you if you love Zac Brown Band.
1: Mm-hmm. 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
1: I

96 minutes nonstop cat country. Now we're hopping into Ella Langley, and she continues to be on one of the most incredible chart runs we've ever seen. This record just spent its 20th week at number one on the Billboard Hot 100, making it the longest running non-holiday number one song in chart history. The song has now passed both Old Town Road and A Bar Song by Shaboozey, and trails only Mariah Carey's holiday classic on the all-time list. From Alabama all the way to the top of the music world, here's Ella Langley, Choosing Texas on 96.9 The Cat.

Stella Lefty, 96.9 The Cat. Friendly reminder, football is back tomorrow night in the NFL. So the 2026 NFL season kicks off with a Super Bowl rematch. Now, usually we wait till Thursday night. This year, a little something different. Kicking off on Wednesday, got the Patriots taking on the defending champion, Seattle Seahawks. Kickoff is set for 8:20 Eastern time right here in our backyard. You can catch all the action on NBC. Get your snacks, finish that fantasy draft, and get ready because football is officially back, baby.

0: who's going to be out there?
1: Who's going to be out there?
0: You and I are going to be there, but also Logano has clinched. It's a Chase playoff series race.
1: Yeah.
0: Kyle Larson has clinched.
1: Okay.
0: William Byron has clinched.
1: Uh-huh.
0: And those are just a few of the names that you're going to see, but you could get there and you could be there as well.
1: Oh, I'd love to be there.
0: So if you leave us a talk back with one of your favorite Charlotte Motor Speedway experiences, we are giving you access to the track October 11th.
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2: Hello, this is Scott calling from Charlotte, North Carolina. I have met Kyle Petty up at the racetrack and got his autograph. That was a great time at the racetrack. Please pick me so I could go again. I want to take my girlfriend so we could have a great time with you, the cat.

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3: How much time is too much time spent on a hobby? 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
1: What if I told you that 7-Eleven's hours of operation haven't always been 24 hours? Little fun fact about one of our favorite convenience stores coming up right after Jake Owen in a segment we like to call Did You Know on 96.9 The Cat is Graham in the Mornings.

Long weekend. The emails have piled up. There's an extra day of tasks that you got to fit into a short week. But there's an email that might not be at the top of the list, but it is time sensitive. You're officially on the clock. You got 24 hours, and we're going to tell you exactly what that is and why it could impact your enjoyment for 18 weeks straight on Sundays. So I'm telling you, if you're a sports fan, specifically an NFL football fan, you're going to want to hear what you're on the clock for in your top three next on 96.

Bank of America was hacked out over the weekend. Charlotte FC took on Houston. Neither team scored. The game ended 0-0. But now Crown is back at it. Wednesday night, they're on the road against Montreal. Let's go, Crown. 96.9 The Cap. Oh,

0: 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What do Billy Currington and Kit Moore have in common, producer Hunter?
1: They're playing a show here in Charlotte next
0: week. And we got tickets.
1: Let's go.
0: 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She drank

I am loving this cooler weather, and today I finally did it. I broke down and got a pumpkin spice latte, and it was so delicious. I cannot wait for fall to get here. 96.9 The Cat.

have a few weeks to mentally prepare for this one. Sam Wilson Road at the bridge near I-85 closes September 21st in both directions. And we're not talking about a few weeks. That closure is expected to last an entire year. 96.9 The Cat.

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If getting back into work mode was a struggle for you today, just look at the bright side. At least we're starting the week off on a Tuesday. 96.9 The Cat.

You may want to check the water before you jump into Lake Norman. Over the weekend, Lake Norman near Harborside Drive was put under a no-swim advisory following a sewer overflow. 96.9 The Cat.

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was talking about relationships, and he says he's not looking for much. He doesn't care if she's from Nashville or from his home state of Alabama. You just have to get along with two important people in his life, his mom and his dog, Carl. 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

start of football season is watching Carrie Underwood perform this Sunday night football anthem. She is back for her 14th season, and you can see her this Sunday right before the Cowboys take on the Giants. Until then, here's Carrie Underwood on 96.9 The Cat.

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Our Charlotte Knights are wrapping up baseball season, and they're celebrating with Fan Appreciation Day this Saturday. They're going to have pregame music, a chance where you can go on the field and play catch. And after the game, they're going to have a huge fireworks show. So go check it out. 96.9 The Cat.

I've never broken a record, but I help contribute to record-breaking things like Spider-Man Brand New Day. 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

If you're an Ella's fella, this girl is taking over country music, and I love it. Representing for the ladies, here's Ella Langley now with Be Her on 96.9 The Cat.

0: 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What do Billy Currington and Kip Moore have in common, producer Hunter?
1: They're playing a show here in Charlotte next
0: week. And we got tickets.
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They're predicting $30 million are going to be bet during this year's NFL season. So, ladies, remember that number. The next time your husband asks, what did you order from Amazon now? 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

claiming that the most distracting artist you can listen to at work is Morgan Wallen. So we're going to test that theory out. Here's this new song, Been By Now, Morgan Wallen on 96.9 The Cat.

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And if you're looking for some outdoor fun, Uptown Live is back at Truist Center Plaza every Thursday. Starting this Thursday, unwind after work with live music, food, and drinks. 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

0: 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What do Billy Currington and Kip Moore have in common, producer Hunter?
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1: The town of Catawba is saying absolutely not. 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
1: 96.9 The Catch, Charlotte's number one for new country. It's like the Mondayest Tuesday ever, isn't it? Trying to get back for that long holiday weekend. 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

0: 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Producer Hunter, I'm going to put you on the hot seat. What's your favorite thing to do at the fair?
1: Eat. To be honest, it's just eat.
0: Yeah, hard to argue that. I think when I was a kid, I would have said games. But it sounds

96.9 The Cat, Charlotte's number one for new country. Did you see Eric Church release another tease of his big song coming out on Thursday? Oh my gosh, I cannot wait. It's Chase Matthew now.

6.9 to catch Charlotte's number one for new country, officially a month away from Rising Stars, presented by Eastwood Homes, benefiting Thompson, going out Coyote Joe's. Man, this guy's going to be there. So it's Tyler Nance, Taylor Austin Dye, Cole Goodwin, and Kelsey Hart. Thanks to our friends at Scott Clark Toyota, Harrison's of Bush Lake, and

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Man, one more day. It's officially NFL season, man. Ready to watch our Panthers.

96.9 The Cat, Charlotte's number one for new country. I'm Aaron Michael, in for Eddie Fox. Hey, don't forget, with our friends at Lebo's, trying to get you to see these boys at First Horizon Coliseum October 10th. Hit us up with that talk back, Mike. Tell us your name, where you're listening, that you want to see Zach Brown Band.

0: Stella Lefty in Boston with 96.9 The Catch, Charlotte's number one for new country. Sarah, I can be honest with you, I kind of forgot it was Tuesday. It felt like a Monday all day.
1: Oh, yeah, no, it got me today. Everything I wrote was Monday, like halfway to the

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0: 96.9 The Cat. We are Charlotte's number one for new country. It's the only night this week, Erica, without football on TV. Isn't that nice?
1: Yeah, tonight's when you get all the chores done so you can watch football the rest of the week. Trust me, my husband and I have already had that talk.
0: Exactly. That's exactly what I'm doing.
2: We

the cat. All right, so I got a question on school lunches. Do your kids eat school lunch, or do they pack them every day? Or when you were in school, did you bring lunch, or did you eat lunch? That's cool. 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

0: 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Producer Hunter, I'm going to put you on the hot seat. What's your favorite thing to do at the fair?
1: Eat. To be honest, it's just eat.
0: Yeah, hard to argue that. I think when I was a kid, I would have said games. But sound off. What's your favorite thing to do at a fair? We discuss 8 o'clock hour tomorrow.

0: Charlotte's number one for new country. So what about you, Matt? Does your kids eat school lunch, or do you pack them lunch? 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
1: I don't know. I had a few lunches that I liked for the school, but I mainly brought my lunch. I was a really, really picky kid.
0: All right.

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96.9 The Cat, Charlotte's number one for new country. Hello and good evening. I'm Aaron Michael in for Eddie Fox. Let's get you home safe and sound today. We're on through 96 minutes of nonstop cat country with Dasha right here in Austin.

0: We're talking about school lunches today. Did you ever bring your lunch to school? Did you buy lunch? What about your kids? What do they do?
1: I always brought my lunch, but I tell you, it's an argument with my kids. They want to buy lunch every day. And I'm like,
0: too.
1: Can I just make you a lunch that I know you'll eat? You know?
0: So I

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That is Luke Holmes with 96.9 The Cow. With our friends at Lee Bones, we're going to send you to see these boys a month from Thursday. 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It's out there, Red Talk Back Mike. Tell us your name, where you're listening, and the

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0: 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What do Billy Currington and Kip Moore have in common, producer Hunter?
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0: 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Amber, when it comes to school lunches, do you pack your kids' lunch? Do they eat at school? But did you bag your lunch as a kid? What?
1: I couldn't get my kids to eat school lunch if I had to. Like, there's no argument. They know what they want to eat. They want me to make it.
0: All right, I get that.

0: 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What do Billy Currington and Kip Moore have in common, producer Hunter?
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Yes, let's go, man. Silver Sands Marina's new album out September 25th. Of course, we'll see him in Vegas next week at our

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2: 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We're going to be joined very soon by a real-life Disney princess. Her name is Lauren Paley. Over 11 million followers on TikTok. And she goes super viral for singing pop songs like a Disney princess. And she's also going to perform. So that's going to be super cool. We'll also do Tell Me Something Good. So, Lauren Paley, good news, all on the way. Let's get started now. On Charlotte's number one for new country, 96.9 The Cat.

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1: Show. Let's go. In studio with singing Disney princess Lauren Paley. She sings songs in the style of Disney princesses. So can you sing She'll Be Coming Around the Mountain, but as a Disney princess?
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0: Hey, it's Bobby Bones. More with Disney singing princess Lauren Paley. She's going to sing as a Disney princess a very famous pop song. She'll perform that next here on the Bobby Bones Show.
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